It's 106.1. 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

It is a jam-packed weekend, Labor Day weekend. It's Kelsey J with Hits 106.1. Something for everybody. The Washington State Fair has officially kicked off in full swing. Actually ranked one of the best state fairs in the entire country. And a pretty sick lineup throughout the entire fair. Also tonight, last night of Bumbershoe over at the Seattle Center. Death Cab for Cutie going to be taking the stage, Fisher stage, 10:15. See you there. It's Hits 106.1.

It is a throwback Labor Day weekend on Hits 106.1, sponsored by Wild Wage. Guys, tomorrow the park closes. Water park closes forever. Tomorrow is the last day for you to splash, go on the water rides. Don't worry, though. The actual theme is going to be staying up through November 1st. But today and tomorrow are your last days to get in that water.

It's Labor Day weekend. Please make your questionable plans accordingly. 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

Your next AirPods might have built-in cameras in them. It's Kelsey J with Hits 106.1. Did you hear about this? Here to set the record straight and some facts, okay? Because people are kind of freaking out, but the cameras are not for taking pictures. They're designed to feed visual info directly to Siri, turning your earbuds into an eyes-on AI assistant that understands what's in front of you. Yeah, still sounds a little creepy to me. Let's just make Siri work normally first. How about that? Because Siri don't be listening to nothing, I say.

0: That was song number 12 this week on the iHeartRadio Countdown. What up? It's JoJo on the radio. Akon's hanging out. Going to play ringtone now. Quick question on the video. A couple of scenes. There was a battle scene in the video.
1: Yeah.
0: Where did, was that green screen or real, or real, like a real field and extras?
1: No. So that was AI, actually. Shut. The battles. Yeah.
0: Got me on that one.
1: The battle was AI.
0: All right.
1: You know, the performances was all real. So I'm trying to kind of immerse myself into the new world coming up because I'm seeing this where the world is going. So I'm wanting to embrace it versus, right. You know, yeah, and I just feel like

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1: In a couple of minutes, talking to Yeonjun of TXT. Are you ready? Yeonjun of TXT, moments away. Also, your chance to win a flyaway to see La Seraphim. That's coming up. So get ready for that. But let's kick everything off with the new track from Jennie, of course. This

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1: Gungeon of TXT coming up next, but first, say hello to the fellas of Monsta X. What's up?
2: JoJo.
1: All right, here we go. From Monsta X's new EP called The Phase, this is Magic from my dudes, you know who.
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3: I'm still in, know what you came for. When I come through, I'm dipping the tape, both.

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1: All right, the other day I talked to the one, the only Yunjin of TXT in Los Angeles in front of a live studio audience, and oh my God, this is what it sounded like.
2: Yunjin of TXT, come on in, Yunjin!
3: Where's he at?
2: Oh, look out. Look out.
3: Hey, guys. This is so nervous.
2: Ooh. Are you nervous, too?
3: Yeah, I am.
2: They said they're about to cry.
3: You're going to cry? Why?
4: I'm too close?
3: Okay.
4: Get closer.
2: Ladies and gentlemen, give it up for my friend, Yunjin.
3: Thank you for having me.
2: Thank you for being here, man.
3: Oh, of course.
2: Yeah, let's just jump into it. Congrats on the new album.
3: Thank you. Thank you so much.
2: Were you more nervous to release the first one, the first solo, No Labels Part 1?
3: Mm-hmm.
2: Or were you more nervous to release Part 2?
3: I think I feel much comfortable now because when I first released my first album, I was kind of nervous. But RMO has given me so much love and support. So I feel way comfortable now.
2: I think from the outside looking in, like, I can't imagine you being nervous about fan reaction.
3: Mm-hmm.
2: Like, I'm looking at it going, dude, everybody's going to love it. But I guess not in your shoes. Maybe you are stressed on that. Were you really thinking, like, God, I hope they like it?
3: When I was, like...
2: When you put either album out, were you really stressed that somebody was not going to like it?
3: I was kind of worried. But they all like my new album, and... Now I'm kind of confident.
2: Yeah. As all right. Speaking of the track Ice Cream, Go ahead.
3: Yeah.
2: This funny story. I just love this. You collaborated with an ice cream product in South Korea.
3: Yes.
2: Called Sour Lemon Yogurt, right?
3: Yes, right.
2: Sold out the initial stock, which was approximately 40,000 units.
3: Mm-hmm.
2: I mean, did you secretly do this, the track Ice Cream, to get free ice cream?
3: No. No, I did.
2: But yo, on a serious note, did you expect to get that kind of reaction selling ice cream?
3: No, I didn't expect that. Not even our fans, my friends, my family, they all like my ice cream. So I was kind of surprised.
2: Is your fridge back home just stocked with all kinds of free yogurt and ice cream? It must be, right?
3: Like three of them?
2: I think he's lying on that. I think it's packed, man.
1: All right, more with Yunjin of TXT coming up next.
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1: All right, we're back. It's JoJo on the radio. Yunjin of TXT hanging out. Going to play Ice Cream in just a couple of seconds here. Is it true that you and your team came up with about
2: 40 to 50 different moves to create the choreo?
3: Yes, we did.
2: Is that normal for when you're creating choreo, or is this just, is that on the high end for this one?
3: Well, it's common, like making lots of moves and choreography, but this time, like 40 to 50 moves, it was unusual.
2: How often do you rehearse your dancing?
3: When I preparing for my new album, I dance every day. Every day for like 3 or 4 hours.
2: I just recall seeing, you know, I'm a big Michael Jackson fan, as I'm sure you are as well. Yeah. And that's what I hear about Michael is just rehearsing over and by yourself, nobody watching. I picture you doing exactly that.
3: Yeah, I did.
2: Is it true that you are never satisfied?
3: Yeah, I think so. I think I'm kind of perfectionist. Do you guys think that too? Yeah.
2: That's what drives you, I guess, right?
3: Mm-hmm. I don't want like any regrets. I feel good how everything turned out.
1: Yeah, it turned out great, man. No Labels Part 2, it is out. And of course, if you guys want to see the full interview, check our IG for links and everything. K-Pop with JoJo. That's K-Pop with JoJo on Instagram. Let's play Ice Cream now. And of course, at the end of every interview,
2: Fist bump to make it official.

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1: Oh my God, look who it is, my dudes. 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
1: 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So get ready. Right now from Monster X doing that solo thing. This is Ki Hyun. 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
0: All right, the ladies of Kiss of Life, they are back, and they'll be on this show fairly soon. More details on that later on. New track called Sweat. Check this.

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1: Look who's here. The fellas of 82 Major. What's up?
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1: 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Gonna play their new track called Like Fire after the official 82 Major intro.

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3: Welcome to hour number two. Yeah, got the K-pop mix with DJ Triple XL coming up in a few moments. Of course, make sure to follow us. K-pop with JoJo on Instagram. That's K-pop with JoJo on IG. Let's kick off this hour with the fellas. Their album debuted at number one. Big shouts to NHYPEN. New track called Bloody Paradise. Yeah. Wow. All right, get ready. Here comes the official NHYPEN intro.
4: All right, we say hello. We are NHYPEN.

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1: Well, I will tell you how to win a flyaway to see Le Sserafim in a couple of minutes. But first, this is Khalid and Anyo Soap, who was the speaking voice of Jinu in K-Pop Demon.

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1: Hey, coming up next, I'll tell you how to win a flyaway to see Le Sserafim, so get ready for that. But first things first, let's go Jisoo of Blackpink, of course. New track called

0: stand. 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We do it every weekend right here, right about now, 2 hours. Nothing but K-pop and global pop. 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
0: All right, here we go. This is the K-pop mix with the legendary DJ Triple XL, brought to you by my fave, Hello Soju. Yeah, Hello Soju, sparkling soju, crisp, refreshing, full of flavor. 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

0: You know what this is. I Heart K-Pop with JoJo, the legendary DJ Triple XL doing his thing. Any requests for next week's mix, jump on his IG. Let the man know at DJ Triple XL. 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
0: 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Cannot believe they just walked in as I'm about to play their new track called Say It, the ladies of At Heart.
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1: 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My dudes, BTS.

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It's Kayla. And the Jubal Show is back on air later this morning. 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
2: If you're just joining us for today's To Catch a Cheater, Winter is on the phone and she thinks that her boyfriend Kent of a year might be cheating. So in a second, we're going to call him and pretend to be from the grocery store that he's a rewards card member at and say that he's this month's lucky winner of free flowers delivered from our floral department. And we'll see if he sends those to his girlfriend Winter or to somebody else. But first, Winter, why don't you catch us up on your situation?
3: Yeah, so I love my boyfriend, but I recently walked in on him during some private me time with himself, and I caught him texting somebody. And later I went through his phone, and I found a text from his ex-girlfriend.
2: Oof. Okay. Are you ready for us to call him?
3: I'm ready.
2: All right, here we go.
4: Hello?
2: Hi, this is Gorbel calling from. I was looking for a rewards card member named Kent.
4: Yeah, speaking.
2: Kent, please don't hang up. This is not a marketing phone call. I'm actually calling to say thank you very much for shopping with us. You're this month's big winner. Congratulations.
4: What did I win?
2: Well, maybe you don't know. Every single month, we choose one rewards card member at random to say thank you very much for being such a loyal customer with us. You've just won 36 long stem red roses, a box of candy or chocolates, and a card to be delivered to anybody that you want within the 50 United States of these Americas.
4: You're kidding me. I really never win anything at all.
2: Well, can't say that anymore.
4: No, that's pretty cool. Yeah, I mean, if they're free and you promise it's not going to cost me anything, I don't have to give you any credit cards or anything like that.
2: Nope, there is no charge. You get email confirmations of everything. You'll get email confirmations so you know that you are a winner of this prize. It is absolutely free. And here's how it works. I can take the information over the phone in just a matter of minutes. If you don't know who you want to send them to right now, no problem. I can set up a time to call you back.
4: Yeah, I know. That'd be great, man.
2: Okay.
4: This could help me out a lot. I appreciate it. So, yeah.
2: Do you know who you want to send them to right now?
4: Yeah, I do, actually.
2: Great.
4: Actually, I've just been thinking about this, so that's perfect.
2: All I need first would be the first and the last name of the person you want to send them to.
4: Sure. It's Cassie.
2: And before we get to the address and stuff, is there anything you would like to put on a card to Cassie?
4: Yeah. Put, I miss you, always thinking of you. I miss you, always thinking of you.
2: Perfect. And the last thing I will need is to tell you that this is not a grocery store. My name is actually Jubal, and I'm calling from a radio show called The Jubal Show.
5: Yeah, I'm Nina here, too.
6: Hi, I'm Victoria.
4: What the hell?
2: We do a segment that's called To Catch a Cheater, where if you think your significant other might be cheating, you see who they send flowers to. And your girlfriend, Winter, is actually on the phone and heard that whole thing.
4: What the hell is going on here? Are you kidding me?
5: That's what she wants
3: to know. There's no way out of this now. Are you kidding me? You kidding?
7: I knew there was something going on.
4: You, get the hell out of here.
7: You have to say, are you kidding me? No, I'm not kidding you. What's going on here?
4: Well, you just don't call me. Who the hell are these people? Are these your little buddies? What the hell is this?
7: Well, they're more my friends than you seem to be lately. I don't understand. Are you bored with me?
4: No. All right, I'm not bored. All right, honestly, I just kind of miss having sex with her. You know, that's all.
5: What?
4: It's nothing ever happened. Nothing ever happened.
5: So Cassie is the ex.
4: It's so typical.
7: Yes, Cassie is his ex. Mm. The person that I saw texting. I am disgusted with you, Kent. I am absolutely disgusted. This is so hurtful to me and disrespectful.
4: This is so typical of Winter. She blows everything way out of proportion. Nothing ever happened. It's not like I was cheating
7: typical.
4: On her. Nothing happened.
7: Typical that I demand to be treated like a good person? I've been nothing but good to you. I would have had sex with you anytime you asked. I was always there ready to go. But clearly it's not enough for you.
2: I don't think she's blowing anything out of proportion. You just sent flowers to another woman.
6: And you said you missed having sex with them.
2: Said you, yeah, exactly. Probably more than the flowers. That's the bigger thing.
4: But
7: I'm absolutely done. I'm absolutely done.
4: What are you talking about, done? Who are you kidding?
7: I'm talking
4: are you kidding
7: about
4: me?
7: You can go to your ex-girlfriend. And you know what? Only my name.
4: Don't talk about her like that. Don't talk about her like that. This is so typical.
7: Her like that. She's so typical. Just like you now.
4: It's like the movie Groundhog Day. Every day, moan, moan, moan. That's all I hear from you. You know what? Whatever. I mean, she appreciates what I bring to the table. You know what I'm saying?
5: Does she?
4: And then we're talking about,
7: well, I hope
4: about
7: she
4: Wreck-It
7: does,
4: Ralph.
7: Kent, because that's what I'm doing. Her boyfriend now.
2: What did you say, Kent?
4: She knows what I bring to the table, right? That's what we call it, Wreck-It Ralph. But it doesn't matter.
2: God.
4: Here's the thing.
5: God.
4: Maybe if Winter worked out a little bit and got herself in shape a little bit more.
5: Oh,
4: maybe
5: you're gross, man.
4: I'd be a little bit more interested.
2: All right. I'm done with you. All right, Winter, I hung up on him. I don't need to hear any more from him.
5: I'm so sorry.
6: Yeah.
3: I'm sorry. I mean, I'm embarrassed. I'm hurt. But thank you.
2: I don't think you should have anything to be embarrassed about.
5: At all.
2: You know, he should be.
3: It's embarrassing that I could be with somebody like that. You know, you got to think better about yourself.
2: You chose to trust somebody and they broke your trust. That's not something to be embarrassed of. It does happen, unfortunately. Mm-hmm. It's not your fault, though.
5: Mm-mm.
3: Well, it looks like I've got some packing to do.
5: That part's not fun either, but new beginnings, fresh all around. That way you're not looking at the same spot on the wall. That saves you.
3: Absolutely. Thank you so much, Drew Ball Show. I really appreciate it.
2: No problem. Also, the next time you meet a guy, if he ever says anything about Wreck-It Ralph, just run.
6: Run.
5: Oh, my God.
6: Print.
3: That was ridiculous. I don't know what he's talking about.
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It's almost time for your dirty little secret. It's the Jubal Show. And one of our listeners is on the phone to tell us how they got back at a coworker for stealing their food at work. Definitely could be useful to you. Your dirty little secret is next. It's the Jubal Show. She said, take your

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2: Hello?
3: Hello?
2: Hey, you have a dirty little secret?
3: I do.
2: Sweet.
3: Yeah,
2: what
3: so,
2: is it?
3: At my office, I bring in my breakfast every morning. It's usually a yogurt, but there have been a few cases where I go into the fridge and my yogurt is just gone. Mm. And another person in another department that hinted to me that they knew who was taking my yogurts. And I thought I'd get her back a little bit. I had a ghost chili that I had gotten from the Carolinas, and I chopped it up, and it just happened to make its way into her salad one day.
4: You chopped
1: a ghost pepper into her salad?
4: Did you watch her eat it?
3: Yeah.
1: Oh, jeez.
3: I didn't see her eat it, but I definitely heard her eat it from way down in my cubicle. Yeah, she was definitely screaming bloody murder, and she ended up having to go to the hospital. Apparently, she's really sensitive to spice, and she felt like she was on fire. She didn't understand why she was catching on fire at the time. And while I did show concern in the moment, because I wasn't trying to, like, really, like, hurt her like that, I didn't actually tell anybody that it was me.
4: Okay. Wow. You giggled to yourself and was like, feel better.
1: Yeah.
3: Yep. That's my dirty little secret.
2: Well, thank you for telling us your dirty little secret.
3: Yeah, absolutely. Yeah, thank you for having me on.
4: Don't steal his yogurt.
0: What's your dirty little secret? Text Jubal to 41061.
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2: Do you think that you deserve the good things in life or the bad things in life? 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You don't. 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And that's why you've been in a car accident. Call the advocates. It's advocateslaw.com, and they'll make sure that you get everything that you're owed from the insurance companies. And they're willing to take the insurance companies all the way to court if they need to, which a lot of companies like that won't do because they just want to settle with the insurance company. But the advocates know that you should get what you deserve, and they're willing to fight the insurance companies. And it doesn't

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1: If you're just joining us for today's first date follow-up, Zach is on the phone and he's not getting a call back from Leah. So we're about to call her and see if she'll tell us why she's ghosting him and maybe get him another date. But before we do that, Zach, refresh our memory about your date with Leah.
2: So she came over to my place. I made her dinner. We played Monopoly. We had an amazing time. I think she's the prettiest girl I've ever seen. And I've been getting ghosted for about a week now.
3: Why was it again that you think you might be getting ghosted?
2: I mean, before she walked out, she noticed a picture of my son on the wall. And I'm not sure if that freaked her out a little bit.
3: Because you didn't tell her you had
4: one. Yeah.
2: Yeah, I mean, I didn't really know her to put that in on a first date conversation.
1: You ready for us to call her?
2: Yeah.
1: All right, here we go.
5: Hello?
1: Hi, may I speak to Leah, please?
5: This is her. How can I help you?
1: Leah, what's up? This is a radio show. It's called The Jubal Show. How are you?
3: Hi, Leah. I'm Nina.
4: Hi, I'm Victoria.
1: And my name is Jubal.
5: Oh my God. I didn't think people actually did this in real life. I mean, like you hear clips online, but I didn't know it was actually real.
1: So you actually have heard of the show?
5: Oh yeah, totally.
1: Sweet.
4: Oh, cool.
1: Well, great. Well, Leah, do you know why we're calling?
5: I'm hoping I won something.
4: Oh,
1: I'm hoping you did too. We do a segment called the First Date Follow-Up. That's where if you go on a date with someone and you ghost them, they can email us to call you and ask why you're ghosting them.
5: Oh.
1: And I'm not telling you that for no reason. That's the reason we're calling is you're ghosting somebody. And they emailed us because they're wondering why you're not calling them back. More specifically, why you're just sending them to voicemail when they call you.
5: Okay, well, it's definitely Zach then, huh?
1: Yes, it is.
4: Ooh.
1: Can you tell us why you're ghosting him? He really wants to know.
5: Okay, the date was great. He's clearly a nice guy. I think we had a lot of fun, but someone had definitely been there besides me. And I think she was cooking.
1: Like right before you mean?
5: I mean, I wouldn't be surprised. Like, his place is immaculate. Like, it looks amazing.
1: Uh-huh.
5: And I'm talking, like, this is not guy stuff, right? Like, there's perfectly arranged flowers. There's decorative pillows literally everywhere. And
1: some
5: I don't know.
1: Some dudes are like that, you know?
3: Some are. They've been usually been taught.
5: And I guess that's what I'm saying is, like, it felt like I'd walked into Pinterest. It, don't get me wrong, it was very nice. And he just kind of. So this is where it gets weird. So I mentioned that I'm like, wow, your place is really beautiful. And he just casually says, yeah, my ex was an interior designer and still brings me fresh flowers and decorates every once in a while.
3: She still brings him fresh flowers?
5: I guess.
2: And I'm like, wait, is that why you're ghosting me?
1: Leah, that's Zach. He's actually on the phone listening and wants to talk to you.
5: Oh. Okay, didn't know you were... Hi, Zach.
2: Hi.
3: So let's pick back up. Zach, your ex brings you flowers still to your house?
2: It's not like that. Like, she's just an interior designer, and she likes arranging stuff as a project for her, and we haven't been together in forever, and there's nothing that's going on between us.
5: Zach, there are throw pillows. No man has that many pillows.
1: I do.
5: Unless someone else is actively involved.
1: I've got a lot of throw pillows, yeah. Oh, I got couches and stuff. I like it, though.
4: Okay.
2: I mean, I like having a nice place. And, like, I guess maybe flowers and pillows are a bit much, but, like, she's not living there. Like, I can't just have a little bit of taste and appreciate some fresh flowers here and there.
3: I don't even know that it's because you have a nice place, Zach. It almost seems like this is her way of being like, what's the deal with your ex?
5: Yeah, you can have flowers. I think they're cool. They're clearly pretty, but they're coming from your ex.
2: All right. Wait, so this has absolutely nothing to do with you seeing a photo of my son?
5: What son?
2: The picture that I saw you glancing at on the wall.
5: So you lied to me twice? Your ex decorates your house and you have a kid that you never mentioned.
3: Oh, yeah, I don't know.
5: I feel like those are pretty big things to just skip over.
2: Okay. I get where you're coming from, but like, let's just chill for a second and let's like reset, okay? Let's just start fresh. Hey,
5: sure, give it
2: I'm
5: a
2: Zach.
5: Shot.
2: I have a son. I have a good relationship with his mom. She's an interior designer and she keeps the place nice for him, not me. She has a boyfriend, by the way, and she's supportive of whoever I choose to date.
3: Wait, so back up. So your ex is also your baby mom?
2: Yeah.
3: Okay.
2: That's why she's still over. She brings my son over, and when she swings by, she brings a few things, and like, it's probably for him to feel more comfortable. So that his place that he's staying at with her is similar to my place. She doesn't want me to look bad in front of our kid, and like, it creates a more comforting environment. So I'm open towards having my place have some throw pillows and some flowers, as long as it makes my son happy.
5: I mean, look, Zach, that's all well and good, but I don't see why you couldn't have told me that sooner. I really don't feel like this was when I should have been, you know, I mean, like, that's not something you just drop on someone after a date. Like, I just feel like, it feels like you held out on that. Like you kept it a secret from me or something.
2: No, like, listen, you're the first person I've gone on a date with in a very, very long time. I date intentionally. I'm actually interested in you. It's just, I didn't really know how to bring that up into the conversation. I thought that was more of like a second date conversation. I thought the first date was just to see how we connect without complicating the scenario. It's not really something I did intentionally. And I'm sorry if you feel like that was withheld from you, but that wasn't what I was trying to do.
5: It's just weird because when you asked me about my family, I definitely mentioned everyone in it. I didn't skip a child.
2: Listen, I would really love to like see you again and take you out again. And, you know, if you're open towards it, you know, it's just, I didn't know how to bring that up in a conversation. This is, you're the first person I've gone on a date with since.
1: Leah, would you like to go on another date with Zach? We'll pay for it.
5: My heart wants to say yes, but I feel like I should say no. I've had this happen to me before. I've had an ex who held out that he had kids and it did not go well. Like, so yeah, he had two and he didn't tell me until like 4 months into dating, which like obviously way worse, but like, this just gives me bad vibes. I'm not comfortable.
2: So the fact that after first day you found out I have a kid, you're not comfortable. I mean, I guess like I have to accept that. If you don't want to be around a kid.
5: No,
2: I mean, I don't
5: I
2: think
5: like
2: I lied to you. I didn't bring up something I didn't know was relevant.
5: I asked you about your family and you didn't mention a child. Like that's lying. It's lying by omission.
2: I didn't lie to you. I just withheld the truth.
5: You sound like a delight. Yeah, no, that's just like lying, but with wrapping paper on it.
2: Well, I guess we can agree to disagree.
5: If that's how you want to put it, fine. But yeah, no. I'm not doing that again. I'm not going down that road twice.
2: And that's the last time I let somebody win a Monopoly.
3: Wow.
0: 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On

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It's the Jubal Show, and one of our listeners is on the phone to tell us their dirty little secret, and all I'll say is it involves a cucumber. And you'll hear what it is in your dirty little secret next. It's the Jubal.

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2: Hello?
3: Hi, can I speak to Kim, please? This is Pete Eakins calling from property management.
2: This is Kim.
3: Hi, Kim. How are you? My name is Pete Eakins calling from property management.
2: Okay, yes. I've been trying to get in touch with you guys.
3: Luke, I am your father. You hear that?
2: Yeah, what is that?
3: So, it's been hot in the offices, so one of my coworkers, Randy, brought in an actual fan today, so it's on my desk, so I've been kind of playing with the fan. It's really irresistible. You can't help but talk through it, you know?
2: Yeah. So, are you guys calling?
3: I'm calling because we noticed that you have not paid your rent yet.
2: Well, if you guys have been checking any of your emails or phone messages, I've been trying to get in touch with you guys because I've been trying to pay, but your website's down. Okay.
3: Hello, Kim?
2: Are you feeling okay?
3: Oh, yeah, I'm feeling great. What's up?
2: I've been emailing you guys and calling you guys because when I got into the apartment, it was easy. Hey, you called me. Are you listening even? You're playing or something.
3: I'm listening. Yeah, sorry about that. Like I said, these fans, when you talk to them, it's so fun.
2: Yeah, no, I've played with a fan before. So can you stop playing and focus on, you know, I'm trying to, I can. You know, help me help you. Did you smoke something over there? Like, what is your problem?
3: No, I'm not a smoker, but if I was smoking, I have a fan on my desk that would blow the smoke right out. Sorry, I did it again.
2: All right, is there a manager there or someone with more intelligence than I could speak with currently?
3: No, I'm the only one in the office right now. So what is the issue you're having again paying your rent?
2: I have my rent. Your website
3: because
2: won't let me pay
3: it. Because we would hate to evict you. Okay, I'm sorry. That is completely unprofessional of me. I'm so sorry about that. So, what's the issue again?
2: Are you listening? Are you there?
3: Yes, I am.
2: I feel like I'm talking to somebody in another dimension. I'm trying.
3: Doesn't it sound like another dimension? It does sort of sound that way. Listen, hello, Kim. I'm calling from another dimension, one that is three floors up from you.
2: Hey, guys.
3: Sorry.
2: What is even your name? What's your name?
3: Pete.
2: Pete.
3: Yes.
2: Hey, Pete.
3: Yes.
2: Get it together for me for 2 seconds. I just need to pay my rent.
3: Okay.
2: I don't want to get evicted. I don't want to be late. I don't want to be any of those things.
3: Well, Kim, in our dimension, we don't.
2: No fan!
3: Oh, boy. I'm sorry, what's that?
2: I just need to pay my rent. I need you to website to not be so sucky, and I need you to help me
3: okay.
2: right now.
3: Well, I can't help you because this is actually Jubal from The Jubal Show doing a phone prank on you, and your sister Eliza set you up.
2: What?
3: It's a joke.
2: Eliza?
3: Yeah, it's a joke.
2: No way.
3: She said
2: I'm like sweating right now.
3: You've been having trouble with your new apartment's website and wanted me to mess with you.
2: That was the most frustrating call ever.
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3: Give us 3 minutes and we'll give you everything you need to know for the day with Nina's What's Trending.
4: Have you ever wanted to be famous? You want your name put in a book that will be read for years and years to come? You can do that.
3: Depends on the book, I think.
4: Well, I think you'd be open to this book. The Guinness World Records.
3: Yes.
4: The Guinness Book of World Records.
3: Wow. I've always wanted to try to set a world record.
4: Well, there's 70 unclaimed records at the moment that are trending because there are people now that are open to the idea of trying to conquer them. Here's just a few of them as an idea. 400 meter sack race. You could.
3: They haven't done that already?
4: They have not done that. Weird. The farthest distance to bounce a coin into a cup.
3: Wait, so all you have to do is just do it,
4: just
3: and you're
4: do
3: in
4: it.
3: The record book.
5: But what is the farthest?
4: Then you have to have them come, document it, and do all this.
3: It's a lot of work to get them out there to do that.
4: But once they do it, you are going to be put in that book and remembered forever, I guess.
5: If anyone reads it, no
4: how
5: offense.
4: About this one? The most high fives in 30 seconds.
3: That hasn't been done.
4: No.
5: Dude, wow. Just get two people who are on like 5 hour energy and get it in the first minute, like when it kicks in.
4: The fastest time to make a burrito and the fastest time to build a 5-story playing card pyramid. I mean, these are very doable. Wow.
3: I tried to do something for that years and years and years ago too, and it was tough to get them out there. Wow. I want to be the first person to broadcast on a radio show while running a marathon.
4: Bro. Oh.
3: And they weren't into it.
5: Why?
3: I thought it was a good idea.
4: You gotta show a little skin, Jubes.
3: Maybe that's it.
4: You know?
5: Hey!
4: Give them a little... Here comes the Guinness Book running.
5: Trying to keep up with Jubal.
3: It was also hard to try to figure out how to actually do that, you know?
5: I was gonna ask.
3: Like, broadcast while you're running, moving.
5: You need, like, a mic, but you also need, like, power to keep the thing running.
4: You would just need your phone. You would just be called in. We would be here in the studio. You would be through the phone line, and you would be running on the phone.
3: Yeah, but it was more like you were on the microphone doing a radio show.
5: Yeah.
4: Okay, well, figure that part out first and then call them.
3: Maybe that's why they weren't into it. I didn't know how it would work.
4: Yeah, that's probably part of it. That's definitely part of it. This is very clear. If you want your chocolate to taste better, there's one thing you can do. I mean, chocolate is already transformative, but now if you eat chocolate while listening to this specific song called The Sweetest Melody, according to science, chocolate now will taste better. Listen to this song while you eat it. It's called Sweetest Melody.
3: And this will make chocolate taste better?
4: Yes, because this particular scientist reviewed 60 years of research with multisensory integration. So this song is all designed with sonic qualities proven to affect flavor with pitch, tempo, and harmony.
3: Oh.
4: I asked Victoria for chocolate. She didn't have any because I wanted to try it.
5: Yeah, no, but I just realized I have chocolate granola. Grab it right now.
3: Take a bite. See how it tastes.
4: Is it going to send you to another world?
3: Let's see if it tastes better than it normally does. Victoria's chewing, shaking.
5: I mean...
3: No?
4: Just really sets the mood,
5: you know? Tastes really good because I'm hungry, so...
3: It's relaxing.
4: I think it's relaxing. Yeah. You can be completely relaxed, and it's just a moment between you and the chocolate. Let the chocolate melt in your mouth. The song is the length of how long it takes for a piece of chocolate...

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1: If you're just joining us for today's first date follow-up, Zach is on the phone and he's not getting a call back from Leah. So we're about to call her and see if she'll tell us why she's ghosting him and maybe get him another date. But before we do that, Zach, refresh our memory about your date with Leah.
2: So she came over to my place. I made her dinner. We played Monopoly. We had an amazing time. I think she's the prettiest girl I've ever seen. And I've been getting ghosted for about a week now.
3: Why was it again that you think you might be getting ghosted?
2: I mean, before she walked out, she noticed a picture of my son on the wall. And I'm not sure if that freaked her out a little bit.
3: Because you didn't tell her you had one.
4: Yeah.
2: Yeah, I mean, I didn't really know where to put that in on a first date conversation.
1: You ready for us to call her?
2: Yeah.
1: All right, here we go.
5: Hello?
1: Hi, may I speak to Leah, please?
5: This is her. How can I help you?
1: Leah, what's up? This is a radio show. It's called The Jubal Show. How are you?
3: Hi, Leah. I'm Nina.
4: Hi, I'm Victoria.
1: And my name is Jubal.
5: Oh my God. I didn't think people actually did this in real life. I mean, like you hear clips online, but I didn't know it was actually real.
1: So you actually have heard of the show?
5: Oh, yeah, totally.
1: Sweet.
4: Oh, cool.
1: Well, great. Well, Leah, do you know why we're calling?
5: I'm hoping I won something.
4: Oh,
1: I'm hoping you did too. We do a segment called the First Date Follow-Up. That's where if you go on a date with someone and you ghost them, they can email us to call you and ask why you're ghosting them.
5: Oh.
1: And I'm not telling you that for no reason. That's the reason we're calling is you're ghosting somebody. And they emailed us because they're wondering why you're not calling them back. More specifically, why you're just sending them to voicemail when they call you.
5: Okay, well, it's definitely Zach then, huh?
1: Yes, it is.
4: Ooh.
1: Can you tell us why you're ghosting him? He really wants to know.
5: Okay, the date was great. He's clearly a nice guy. I think we had a lot of fun, but someone had definitely been there besides me, and I think she was cooking.
1: Like, right before you mean?
5: I mean, I wouldn't be surprised. Like, his place is immaculate. Like, it looks amazing.
1: Uh-huh.
5: And I'm talking, like, this is not guy stuff, right? Like, there's perfectly arranged flowers. There's decorative pillows literally everywhere. And
1: some
5: I don't know.
1: Some dudes are like that, you know?
3: Some are. They've been usually been taught.
5: And I guess that's what I'm saying is, like, it felt like I'd walked into Pinterest. It, don't get me wrong, it was very nice. And he just kind of, this is where it gets weird. So I mentioned that I'm like, wow, your place is really beautiful. And he just like casually says, yeah, my ex was an interior designer and still brings me fresh flowers and decorates every once in a while.
3: She still brings him fresh flowers?
5: I guess.
2: And I'm wait. Wait, is that why you're ghosting me?
1: Leah, that's Zach. He's actually on the phone listening and wants to talk to you.
5: Oh, okay. Didn't know you were. Hi, Zach.
2: Hi.
3: So let's pick back up. Zach, your ex brings you flowers? Still to your house?
2: It's not like that. Like, she's just an interior designer and she likes arranging stuff and it's a project for her. And we haven't been together in forever and there's nothing that's going on between us.
5: Zach, there are throw pillows. No man has that many pillows.
1: I do.
5: Unless someone else is actively involved.
1: Yeah, I've got a lot of throw pillows, yeah. Oh, like a couch and stuff. I like it though.
4: Like couch.
3: Okay.
2: I mean, I like having a nice place and like, I guess maybe flowers and pillows are a bit much, but like, she's not living there. Like, I can't just have a little bit of taste and appreciate some fresh flowers here and there.
3: I don't even know that it's because you have a nice place, Zach. It almost seems like this is her way of being like, what's the deal with your ex?
5: Yeah, you can have flowers. I think they're cool. They're clearly pretty, but they're coming from your ex.
2: All right. Wait, so this has absolutely nothing to do with you seeing a photo of my son?
5: What son?
2: The picture that I saw you glancing at on the wall.
5: So you lied to me twice. Your ex decorates your house and you have a kid that you never mentioned.
3: Oh, yeah, I didn't know.
5: I feel like those are pretty big things to just skip over.
2: Okay. I get where you're coming from, but like, let's just chill for a second and let's like reset, okay? Let's just start fresh. Hey,
5: sure, give it
2: I'm
5: a
2: Zach.
5: Shot.
2: I have a son. I have a good relationship with his mom. She's an interior designer, and she keeps the place nice for him, not me. She has a boyfriend, by the way, and she's supportive of whoever I choose to date.
3: Wait, so back up. So your ex is also your baby mom?
2: Yeah.
3: Okay.
2: That's why she's still over. She brings my son over, and when she swings by, she brings a few things, and like, it's probably for him to feel more comfortable. So that his place that he's staying at with her is similar to my place. She doesn't want me to look bad in front of our kid, and like, it creates a more comforting environment. So I'm open towards having my place have some throw pillows and some flowers, as long as it makes my son happy.
5: I mean, look, Zach, that's all well and good, but I don't see why you couldn't have told me that sooner. I really don't feel like this was when I should have been, you know, I mean, like, that's not something you just drop on someone after a date. Like, I just feel like, it feels like you held out on that. Like, you kept it a secret from me or something.
2: No, like, listen, you're the first person I've gone on a date with in a very, very long time. I date intentionally. I'm actually interested in you. It's just, I didn't really know how to bring that up into the conversation. I thought that was more of like a second date conversation. I thought the first date was just to see how we connect without complicating the scenario. It's not really something I did intentionally. And I'm sorry if you feel like that was withheld from you, but that wasn't what I was trying to do.
5: It's just weird because when you asked me about my family, I definitely mentioned everyone in it. I didn't skip a child.
2: Listen, I would really love to like see you again and take you out again. And, you know, if you're open towards it, you know, it's just I didn't know how to bring that up in a conversation. This is you're the first person I've gone on a date with since.
1: Leah, would you like to go on another date with Zach? We'll pay for it.
5: My heart wants to say yes, but I feel like I should say no. I've had this happen to me before. I've had an ex who held out that he had kids, and it did not go well.
3: Mm.
5: Like, so, yeah, he had two. And he didn't tell me until, like, 4 months into dating, which, like, obviously way worse. But, like, this just gives me bad vibes. I'm not comfortable.
2: So the fact that after the first day you found out I have a kid, you're not comfortable? I mean, I guess I have to accept that. Because if you don't want to be around a kid. No, I mean, I don't think I lied to you. I didn't bring up something I didn't know was relevant.
5: I asked you about your family, and you didn't mention a child. Like, that's lying. It's lying by omission.
2: I didn't lie to you. I just withheld the truth.
5: You sound like a delight. Yeah, no, that's just like lying, but with wrapping paper on it.
2: Well, I guess we can agree, disagree.
5: If that's how you want to put it, fine. But yeah, no. Mm-mm. I'm not doing that again. I'm not going down that road twice.
2: And that's the last time I let somebody win a Monopoly.
3: Wow.
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It's the Jubal Show, and one of our listeners is on the phone to tell us their dirty little secret, and all I'll say is it involves a cucumber. And you'll hear what it is in your dirty little secret next. 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
2: Hello?
3: Hello.
2: Hey, you have a dirty little secret?
3: I do.
2: Sweet, what is it?
3: It is that I had a friend from when I was a teenager. He was gay, and he had a mini fridge in his room.
1: Ooh.
3: And his sister got into that mini fridge and ate his cucumber.
4: Okay.
1: Is that like
4: a cucumber?
2: Wait, did he use the cucumber for stuff?
3: He did. He used the cucumber. And he made me promise not to tell anyone. And I have never told anyone.
2: Oh, wow.
1: What?
4: I didn't know that was... Whoa.
3: Yeah, it was funny. It was definitely something. And I still see her every day, and I'm just like, hi.
1: You ate the cucumber?
4: Did you watch her eat the cucumber?
1: Oh, please.
3: No, he told me she ate it after he used it. And I was no.
2: That must have been disappointing for him.
4: You had to find a new
3: one. You know, I'm sure there's more at the store. You could have got another one.
1: I say, go buy new ones. You
2: don't... Oh, wow.
3: God, yeah. Oh. He made me promise not to tell her, and I was just like, okay, I won't.
2: Well, thank you for telling us. Appreciate that.
3: Well, you're welcome.
1: Oh, my gosh.
2: Have a good day. Thank you for your dirty little secret.
3: Oh, no. Thank you.
1: Bye.
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1: Yeah, it does.
0: All right, well, thank you for having us on. Thank you for listening in on the iHeartRadio app. We throw back songs all weekend long, like the Black Eyed Peas. I got a feeling we'll run that in 3 minutes for you.

0: We asked ChatGPT if it could run a radio station, and it crashed. That's why people are better.
1: 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Guaranteed

0: What's up? It's Jubal from The Jubal Show, and I'm here with Ken and Donnie from The Advocates.
1: What's up, Jubal?
0: And they will be your best friends if you're in a car accident.
2: Yes.
1: We sure will be.
0: And in real life, too, they can be your best friends. But
1: amazing. We need more friends.
0: And if you've ever been in a car accident before, you know it can be really overwhelming. You've got a lot of stuff to do in your personal life and then to try to deal with the insurance companies. I don't think you should put that on yourself. Have The Advocates take care of it.
1: Yeah, we can't prevent the accident from happening, but we can help make the aftermath easier. It's scary. You don't know you're hurt. Your car is wrecked. You still have to go to work. You still have to take your kids to school. And there's a lot of hoops you have to jump through to make those things happen. We can help you get through those hoops easier.
2: Yeah, you should be worrying about getting better and focusing on your health and all the other things going on in your life. Deal with the insurance companies, the bills. That's our job.
0: Yeah, you don't have to do it by yourself, especially when the consultation is free, so it doesn't cost you anything to ask how much you guys can help them.
2: That's right. We won't charge anything. You'll never write us a check. Just give us a call.
1: Yeah, look us up online, advocateslaw.com.
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7: From the Fox 13 Weather Center, I'm meteorologist Ilona McCauley. Happy Labor Day Monday. We are starting off with some clouds. Some scattered showers will be possible through the afternoon, mainly to the north. Highs cooler near 70 degrees. Some morning fog will greet you by early Tuesday morning.
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0: and it is Frankie V, the new hit sort of 6.1. Deborah, you got a special shout out over there in Tacoma.
1: I would love to give a huge shout out to my family that I haven't seen in 2 years, and I'll be seeing them for the first time at Christmas.
0: Love it. Yeah, it's that time where we start booking those Christmas flights. I know it's September 7th, but I feel like now that, you know, summer's coming to a wrap, we start to focus on Halloween, Thanksgiving, and then Christmas, man. Well, love the fact that you're planning early, getting ready to see family at the end of the year, man. It's hits for commercial free.

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1: Gotta get that. Gotta get that. Gotta get that.

commercials for more than 2 hours on Hits 106.1. I know. Even better news, a three-day throwback weekend. So I have got some good throwbacks for you. And some of this stuff like this Tame, which is pretty good, I guess, you know, if you're into this sort of thing. I'm just kidding. No. I'm into this sort of thing. Let me just

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6.1. I can't even imagine the pressure that all of those players are under following the Super Bowl win season last season. I'd be stress eating like crazy. I'd probably be stress eating like Flaming Hot Cheetos. Yeah.

I got zero commercials for 2 hours right now on Hits 106.1. Don't forget, if you don't have something pumpkin flavored during Labor Day weekend, if the clock strikes

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And you got zero commercials for 2 hours right now on Hits 106.1. I have been watching a lot of reality TV recently. A certain bucket of it, too. I gotta tell you what I've been watching here.

at Climate Pledge Arena. Got something to look forward to there. It's Hits 106.1. You know what I've been really in the mood to watch lately? It's Zan, by the way, if I didn't say that. Reality TV. And not just any reality TV. I've been watching like survival shows like Outlast, The Jungle, or Alone in Alaska. It really honestly puts things

thought it was so attractive when he had a Band-Aid over his cheek, you know? I had weird things that I liked. I don't know why. I was like, hey, that's cool. And then I think I might have worn a Band-Aid on my cheek for a little bit. I can't remember, but I probably did. It's 106.1, a 3-day throwback weekend. Appreciate you hanging. Just